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1: 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Yeah, well, Kumasi Etmetin Essen. 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
0: Yoso,
1: ahim fi honoma. So there's a deeper love dance honoma. For Quantum Street, and my name for baby, Street. Now, on them, you want to hear Emerson. Your numbers, Nini, 0533 410 467. Come on, I did know. Obey me, Abba Ramona, or dear, or dear, but be a war and Sibusabi. Now, so what drink, baby, as I won't come to Subia. Obey me, dear, by Yabefow, na you never Eddie and Home Uncle Mo. O phone, do not so now, I'm saying network, no, and said I ain't so. Because I never found that hope I mean, no, but Uncle Four or my from so my do no phone. And ye easy.
0: And 0050.
1: And 050. The microphone, 0500 7255 7255 77 0305 0 0505 0 0205 0 0205 0 0205 0 0205 0 0205 0 0205 0 0205 0 0205 0 0205 0 0205 0 0205 0 0205 0 0205 0 0205 0 0205 0 0205 0 0205 0 0205 0 0205 0 0205 0 0205 0 0205 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
2: 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Amen.
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1: baba.
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0: Eh, say, Nyanko Ponanga Sangasano. 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Now, what a boy,
1: yes.
0: Oh, no, no.
1: Yes,
0: ye are great. I
1: was saying, Yamen, na. Or some no.
0: As I said, me who?
1: Yes. Na unyame no ete wene. 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
0: Indi eka asoro krono ne asoro krono na se nyamisumu nyamisumu na. 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
1: 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Utenans kra o kafra
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0: kafra
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0: So, no,
1: yes.
0: Na ono su enimwo.
1: Yes.
0: Ah, utiem se.
1: Yes.
0: Mi wo no ababe abeti mabede. Abeso mu ayi wa fru.
1: Ma me me mfa sase we so no manye example. Me ne me boss Mr. Oti. Me the different like kra friend to say ya wo hu se verse na afre me.
0: That's right.
2: Unimu.
1: Me friend me kan hello. My friend, Mr. Oti, good morning. When you mean it? What did I say?
0: That'll be Phoebe. I'll call say hello, Keke.
1: Make a hello, Mr. Oti. What's the verse? What did I say? It's when you're going to go to the house. What's the verse?
0: I know some money.
1: Obesity can say you're going to go to the house. I hear, sir. It depends on the moment. What's the verse, Papa? Every true. 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
1: 0533 4104 4107 0533 4104 4107 0533 4104 4107 0533 4107 0533 4107 0533 4107 0533 4107 0533 4107 0533 4107 0533 4107 0533 4107 0533 4107 0533 4107 0533 4107 0533 4107 0533 4107 0533 4107 0533 4107 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0533 4107 0533 4107 0533 4107 0533 4107 0533 4107 0533 4107 0533 4107 0533 4107 0533 4107 0533 4107 0533 4107 0533 4107 0533 4107 0533 4107 0533 4107 0533 4107 0533 4107 0533 4107 0533 4107 0533 4107 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
2: amen
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2: amen
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2: when your coupon can say, Momania day,
1: Momania, you nipper,
2: say Subans, and his sister, it will nipper your
1: uncle.
2: A Subani day, and says, when your coupon your way.
0: Young coupon your home.
2: It will nipper your day,
0: nipper your
1: home.
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0: 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We are to depend on God.
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2: 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It won't win in Yanko Pamba Bona, who Bobby Bobia. Obey the woman.
1: What
2: do you want money? It won't win in Yamia. Oh, yeah, the Debbie Abagine Abrabo won't think any mood da. It be the Yama Christo for your baby brilliance in Nim Yaman, I guess. Because all I did is soup. Abre, now go post soon, so and yet the warrior. Then
0: a kiss of four pan a gillicus. A Christopher.
2: Yen.
0: A Christopher, almost imagine your mere dear, almost your
1: mother, Oceani and Castle Yan.
2: One said, so for Mamma and Castle. I declare Christopher, one agent. By phobia or by you, any by you could have by your boa could have one.
1: Yes.
2: Obi oye by phone, when you send me by your boa, a it is a year so passed one who was Messiah. 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

0: Papa, I mean, you know, Papa, dear Tianese, say, one say, I dear Baku woman say, hey, you never tell reduce, nothing I'm better reduce, I can't say. 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So for some people, my hero, say, oh, comfort him, so comfort him. Because, Edaman, what cartons? Chrono cartons. 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I declare the mamma cartons. What is the mamma's or cartons? Edamotons. Because, ye casse, tonsoa, a ye home woman ba. One woman at depa. One woman at the other day. What the blue nipa. It is a will be a wooden new one. Where the cartons? What a cronum, a cartons, a cronotons. What a trum, tro cartons. Or tro, or cartons, because trona would deny cartons, they are trotons. In the Achadian womb will cry a dead by the moon nipper. Home, no, not said the any tons. It would new home, all candy and oka. Was ya? Bakubia last time Islegon Pembro maybe I never honor your quay more honor tons of your mokum echo. My mamma, mamma, mamma, mamma, mamma, mamma, mamma, mamma, mamma, mamma, mamma, mamma, mamma, mamma, mamma, mamma, mamma, mamma, mamma, mamma, mamma, mamma, mamma, mamma, mamma, mamma, mamma, mamma, mamma, mamma, mamma, mamma, mamma, mamma, mamma, mamma, mamma, mamma, mamma, mamma, ano wa be jina ha na ya famam ya make za famam e de na famam
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0: What is it? You got enough, you can't get it. What do you say? But you got
1: Hello?
0: Aha. Aja yanko.
2: Okay. So I'm not so for a net
1: Amen.
0: Hello.
2: Now, shit.
0: Adania Busa.
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0: Hm.
2: Oshasa for one now. Oh, who are you doing this? What you'll be a thousand, ma?
0: Hey,
2: be at the town, you call it. And you know what you want to do. I don't know what you look with that. This is a compound.
0: On view, on view.
2: We get out of your car. I'm about for you.
0: So, the question come. Kwajin come here.
1: Okay, Papa, which now? 0533 410 467.
0: Sir, Papa, eye osoro kasa
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0: 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Soon cup as you was there, yes, Christo. 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Make him home, Mogu, who named me now. It in Gomse. And how do you know? 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Yamenak, a beba.
1: Yes.
0: But Nippon and Gomse now, or Shannon Gomse, that you subend what an eddy. It in Christo, Unyana. 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
1: a deba.
0: Christosum yabrabo.
3: Christosum
1: call me. 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
0: Hello?
1: Hello, good morning.
4: Good morning.
1: Pacho, we need this in August 7th. Amen.
0: Until okay. The photos in the tea, every man answer. I mean, so
4: Papa, it is a empire, Papa, no can't say, Pompire Pan, the same. Continue, and Mompire.
0: Okay. 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
1: yes
0: and no tenses and say, oh, best remi. A brass now best remi, be your tenses not as soon. If you are Mr. Minyan, name mum, my brother, for Minyan, dear, and oh, dear, a walk. Meet him, dear, I pay with that chap, and I be your mammy. 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
0: Nya young coupon. 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
0: enti ma me men kan jo se light na we ye frem no enya wo de ya because se o ye na fe betu meter kwa meter no ma de ya ma me wo de ya enya wo de ya it is some mintia like me now to catch him play, say, mintia, I want you now about the air, be a mehona, tell me. Be a me pissy coming in, to be a mammy, mintia. No, you guys, mintia. Now pay you, me left from me, you from the man on your bonnet. Pay the Yamia come on your bonnet. Because, and your dear,
1: okay,
0: and I am mala, say, say, would ya, president to tia, empty tia, or so for pay you, let ya,
1: obiatia.
0: Miss Marginal.
1: Okay. So for Miss Marginal, then, you know, you come on bump by a bit until Miss Sivina and Sweden.
0: I said, question that person is, my mommy say, what did they have my hand? And then all the my hand, if you have to coin, if I say, you know, you have to coin. If you don't know the amah, a dino de or the amah, and passino city to Mubiano, when you send me any persuade country mutino, more to 2 points, you know, be a bar in China when you send us yede or handy po fio. Name of light be a ba. I'm a nipper like I can say one dear, Untia, or Pawinian lamp film. And Power Hena Untia, where you learn the film. Bacons was it Untia, there be also canning up on the name. Or so light, or not own to ya. And on this way, ye flip over, just a year born near na. See where ye light in the film.
3: Oh, sir. Then it's said, Bussum be a mutual albi.
0: Ah, Bussum be a child.
3: And it's cousin a homoji. It was behind, and I said, I dare all this with the show TV. What did that, what did that, a
0: book of any papers?
3: Ah, and your bad, dear, nice won't ya.
0: So, what's your barbetin? Yes, yen piaka. Na papa no meba. Dabi, ye preach again and yasim dinji. Dabi. Oh mama.
3: Into one thing is that when the mammy and how cry and your bonny why. But Anna no cray, a can of cray, a woman. A nipane ya, dear, no, and you know, your best sister, the senior catcher and say, with mammy, my friend, you will and yet catcher no. Where you penny, where you are in Untimica. No, you cry as you be hard, and I light be. And then I got the way you see that on a crest, oh, Tiaka, mammy. Why you know when you will learn the film crest as a cow, dear, would ya?
1: Yes.
0: Ah, send an idea.
1: 0533-410-467. 0533-410-467. A dying hand, animal light be. Tian, well. Sir, okay, na film.
0: Okay.
1: Na if you like a job, say a blantier and a mame, you see her, mimpe a yinintino,
0: said my own.
1: A dano, a biamian sembia, a biadamian sembia mumita balco. Answer, I had a most attempt day prepaid.
0: Okay.
1: A son, no more to go.
3: Yeah, we meet a new.
1: Sa nti as wo meta wo prepare da sa no oko ka se fe la se me prepare da sa nti no mi ntent bam sa na me ko to prepare me go sa me me
0: o tu kura te
1: na sa se me prepare da sa e da no una usima na ma me se go che mo che Canada o kura sa nje jisika no
0: an kure kalon what is it
1: because you wouldn't say yankopon wo ho or your justice.
0: That's our God.
1: What day na said ye
0: at war.
1: The so say a poway. Bede anya aye share my own ass and trauma. What is a poo? A triafa. According to the science, no. A poo. Science, I
0: say.
1: Ah. What was that? A triafa as a soda. Went in because of a city young Pasha Mono.
0: A buffoo to a. Be nine crazy as you swore.
1: Yes,
0: remember, yes, ma, because the commander, Emma, command.
1: Me tibo crew. Me tibo crew. Mokwana, mekwana, miss meter.
0: Okay.
1: Me choir na prepare the was ladder.
0: Okay.
1: Me soon bear 2 weeks.
0: Okay.
1: And then I may ask some cocotte of a baby goose.
0: Okay.
1: It may me too, no. Making sure, say, prepare the was so.
0: Okay. Ah. So okay,
1: because me kwa yano na e big waso. Me mpesa me kono fiera friends say prepared wise boy is derby. Tim me kuto yen bear 2 days to 3 days and me 2 years. Simple.
0: Huh? Oni mse me bo. 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
1: Enti kani anwa sama diye, mame derby.
0: Oni mse na ye ya soli ojuma bi, ena obi bay, na nipansi ase. Yeah, no, na issue kidding kitty. 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Maybe a woman and far blocks, maybe a yardy, maybe a woody and one far mine. 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I'll find block my farmer.
1: Yes,
0: I'm sure. Ain't he? A dear William said, no credit, no credit. A dear yan no credit, and Catewa Ninka say, no, a ye, dabby dabby dabby dabby. Namasum, when am I crystal for ye, but I dear my name is standing there, wash already. I didn't go candy before. Dabby you. Such a was sick as a mammy, a dear way out with Tim Wee. Am wow, am woman so. Papa, Miss Officer, who was in the Bioka, was a friend, and Faddy wins you. Catch a nippano. Why was only my cats and
1: sins?
0: A dear we are mammy, oo ye, and yet, Papa, dear we are oo ye, and yet. That's the Christianity. Basa meye na me pampao me selkla.
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0: One said, Yanko Pong, or can see me chase your phone. Was a monk. 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
1: yes,
0: monk of Kama
1: Sempan.
0: You obey Jedino. 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
1: Jabano.
0: And did not Yami Pesse or be a hun or move at it. Or Pesso be a hun bun in Jayon. One guess often knew who knows
1: Debbie
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1: Debbie, Debbie, Debbie.
0: And the man of Christ, oh, by a church of my own who say, Yameno. In case of a problem, be bar. So food ni wa one kasa what mean ya mena dey
1: ejina de
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0: 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The one question is, we need to go upon now. 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

0: tonight. 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
1: Hey.
0: And to war, I am one. Oba, I am two. Onana, I am three. Onana, I can't swear four. Aye.
1: That's a war in Bonin who be ever.
0: Ever come.
1: Hoy.
0: That's not the problem to me, a piano, and I say four come. I can't be kaki too, and now. Eh? So we won't want it down, won't that, and pa. I wanted away, maybe. Oh, yeah, Obama, where now, dear? Oh, I'm soon now, dear. Well, I'm counseling soon now, what the team said. Then, Pana Yatomos, or a Yajuma. Timmy says, I'm not maybe Yajuma, a Yajuma, sir, so I won't talk to us, Wokosi Nai.
1: Hey,
0: what would the kind of? Oh, Nana, Oba, oh, Nana, no, Nana, Kanswa. Tis a bit to me was a for a town.
1: Hey,
0: Apia, what did you say? I was able my work or 2 months, I would tell you, would you then move?
1: Oh, Pieda.
0: Because of fear, only ye, you know.
1: Nancy, you told me a bushian.
0: Aye, you did see what your cabus was a fear, or been trammed up by ye. I saw a free say, but you know why they're very careful, Uday Yeda. I just saw when I'm near possibly so. Now a petal of free baby, I won. Me tell me soon, waffle, and a pie and a metras or chroma franco.
1: And an appear,
0: and a pay, and a pay, I will tell me, and a pie, and a metras or chroma franco is soon so much. And two said that to me, couple of men on a pay. Now, at the couldn't tell me a moment to mean Cosso. I'm a wood bread. I'm a wood titan. Yes, so now, couple.
2: 2 minutes
0: at what? I'm for no friend, no meaning. Tiapia, so I say to me, will be my decision so cool. Be so, I yet to my papa. Now, so bit me, boy, be dear. More than a mad assay. Tidrenin,

0: tight to so do a what you must cost. Eh? Or so be or some poma the amount. Send a beggar.
1: Silver. You believe in that.
0: But you believe, you say. Obisi carton and some shea be to me be na yenisa.
2: Vavana say, as you can oba or on tabine.
0: Aye!
2: Yamubun in tabine, Yamubun na prena.
0: I was so control money, Mexican control. If I able to control money, as you can't.
2: Young control, Sika.
0: No, got so. I was so with this room of Frisica. Appear two kind of uncle Fasha, as you
2: can soon be better than Yenyabi. No, quite
0: many. Yawn, her bang, her banner, no more be one of my cup room at the Jada Yakuanchera. A Mexica, a chinaby pinnipa. I
2: happen, ya.
0: Yes. On your good person, would you be an for the hand in some hoya dear? Yadia say, I
2: have a man of 2 million women, sir.
0: I may a rear sell them, but 2 million waha bemu papa. I'm telling you.
2: Habay, this is the kind way that can't
0: be a problem. And I said, to say, I woke up, what you have been to go, have I didn't see him crash of a part join Chamio, and my son again Chamio or Fasica and all. I omit to be a chef, it's not June, so go have been so. That have been a solid yellow. I'm telling you,
2: I'm telling you.
0: I'm telling you.
2: The downfall, you know.
0: Ah, now guess what? We are driving and we do bridge business about Barbie. Yes, I need you. I didn't say Barbie. I said, be a name you swore no chum. You swore my idea grow. What they can't go find us over cool. You tell me your big need ta. And so I walk.
2: Yes,
0: but you say, I did be a wood Indian. A yet 2 months until you have to be womb. Nanka kwale ya wako la techa iti mitu alano.
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2: avana se sikadro ni beti bi de haban ye bi
0: 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I got it to me, never said there no physical amount. Any physical, and check. And no, any doubts, and no, if you hadn't yet. And I got dear, one cuss, I won't go frisic, I won't go frail bosom be uncle two to me.
1: I'm going to find some money,
0: my mum, I had been that would be a way to move for a trout and the BIS Adi. Fahaba were two soon got a crada. Who tried if I was so soon as in Tabuna and more who been from 1 year, solitary was the Casabo. And the Sadia would quit to my bitten one side, you must see Caba. Who pee was so proud, who pire, then he paid to put by inside the Tadia by one Jessica Nevers. And was Uncle Jessica drunk of her who didn't see
2: you. And I'm a knife.
0: I'm telling you. Ah, now I hear what you're saying. My man, I have baby sent about to Mr. Johnson canoe.
2: Hey,
0: Wahine.
2: Papa, I have.
0: See, Wahine bet me a train to so 10 hours on Sunday. Uncle Johnson,
2: Sir Johnson canoe.
0: Debbie.
2: Hey.
0: Now I have baby sent about to.
2: Will you be a Johnson, Papa?
0: Aye. Oh, sorry, you're too many. Now I have baby sent about to. Aye.
2: Hey.
0: See, Wahine be coming to me. The young girl who comes said about to attack the BIA bad as well. Attack the intimidiano. What I got to say to me, Abem, to me, Wahabem.
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0: As I just say, Yenyan. You better show why Yenyan. I have banned the boss at the Natug. Obviously, if you know a dread, you tell me, I would not do the Yenyan, would drip your baby, would drip your no baby with you. Ada Yami. And so then you know what you might eye. Soon, someone was stressed, no man.
2: Okay.
0: Who won't want to say that you were stressed? Would it be bigger cow? Would it be bigger jarry? Our own pesa pampino. I won't pass idea. Won't be my name, but not that.
2: If I say, I mean, I bind me deal with fee, Ninyane, Tammy, woman deal with fee. Menfan came home, and I don't know a woman who bind.
0: A yer juma.
2: Won't find count.
0: I have bound a sabay juma. I just said.

0: A so near so neighbor. A habine be it, my dear, said, wouldn't you be a or tear her by any voice? Or tear her by any cassa. Don't go for a problem, yet what tear her by cassa.
1: Okay. Or share her by name.
0: Or tear her by cassa. Maybe crossroads, my dear, Tessa, dear, and tear her by cassa. Mm-hmm.
2: So, 8.3 FM.
0: And from a funny, but this someone named the Ekafa. I'm telling you.
1: Hey.
0: Tia so be a doozy, you mislead you when I say, or to tear her by ma. Yes, what the Madru or tear her by Nick Pompey.
1: What
0: tear her by the catcher and some say, oh, and now, but me show before we know a chance of opening fasa by way a yajuma. Neither the young woman and so be the watch, you see a friend who saw, but I saw quirk, you saw Tavia, you saw one way, head and out. Or no one can solid but body beach the nipper. Seven of a teacher, I have a friend, say,
1: okay.
0: I'm not saying the comfort. Obey the word the action, not the body the action, as soon as he saw there is any friend. To sanity. Obeyly, what Tavia said when he came, but I wouldn't hear you up here.
1: Yes, if you are sitting in the hawk.
0: So what TV I saw when he came? Oh, sorry, the Empire Crow movie. Oh, far brush it to one more. I didn't make a sequence of so good. Wouldn't you be here? I'm telling you.
1: Hey,
0: I'm about to say, I'm
2: about to say,
0: and near, oof, you feel quite a soup back at it here. A hunu. You mean another person? I'm telling you.
1: Oof, you quite a soup.
0: Hey, Cocadetia, oof, you fantastic, could do more cadetia. And near who do a best show. If in trout run out with Timmy Crown, or Ton Jeremy broke with a bad lock. Unim, or the cow, O Kunya Capre.
1: Hoi! Obia won ye me busy and you bet me a hammy.
0: A your common pa. Or not a trout run quote me to him, Samsi Cassasan. I would you blow with your mammy, my moji, and all the honor, dear mammy, I would get all. As a son, some side, over the womb.
1: Hey,
0: over the womb. It should pursue some man in your watch. I'm probably in any kind of. I'm telling you. Man David Kas was a radical and but you said on Bene Manu. Pursue soon when you watch it. Yeah, when I'm what do be out? When I'm in a hair can appear, or do be
1: out?
0: I'm telling you, by four could be some energy and a pay obedience with your record, my baby.
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0: Tinker, you're meeting about there. 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
1: Wobo Branded Kuya,
0: you know me catch room.
1: This on your chit.
0: Maybe I'll pay there for pictures of my band to an effort. But me did a photo by Coopus and I mentioned the most I have by Bishop Senaha. Now, Jonas, I don't know, Nako, but you know, dear, have by
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0: 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I want this. I saw for no appear heaven in Ibeco. And maybe because I be so kaya. Me say heaven, I yakono, and no mummy and son, the busy heaven. I am one.
1: Never mean, sir.
0: I
1: a sewer heaven.
0: I
1: a
0: be sewer heaven. I ever cono. Me believe in heaven, pa. Me believe said the power which I take more on to me. Very careful.
2: Silver, I'm kind of yet.
0: Or so far within this way, they will preach salvation. When they will preach quite yet, when they will walk heaven, you know. I saw for me a signboard, but I'm going to be.
1: I'm going to be.
0: I, but I'm going to be. Debbie. Or a traveler, so be preaching salvation. Yeah, but you can't be a boom issue to no man cause of power. I won't free them. Preach Christ. Yes, you know all about that. appear. I saw for them, I was a yes, no, but a bay. On Yanko Poser, what is some in mine a crying tied by yes, one I would take Kumasa Bantama Haka yes, is a woba. Oh, but a bay.
1: Upon this last more time, no, Miss Yesu.
0: Ah, now yes, you bear yes, how many years in it? Appear. O be da so for beard who named that yes, baba. So for beard who named the Boko Heaven in the uncle. Catch us a half an hour on three surprises. Any busy, they would chill the passes of food of Finami on the back of heaven. Number two, they are waiting in the new. So I go to the first. I won't catch a mess on go to Bible or just say, and overcome heaven on the wall. The toss of answer. What would you look like heaven about your woman? I uncle Pima because I miss me and my baby. Well, Bonnie would dinner. To one of Craben, what was it? No crime about heaven,
1: no creating me a cobby.
0: To one of my father, Munshi will be as I am your hobby tongue. A bemo sushi. And running in a day in the mood, do young Cosse.
1: In the mood,
0: and in the mood, because I may draw a man for yet. But draw a man come with us and money. But draw a man nibble. But draw a man say, what dear? But draw a man to tell it. But draw a man say, no, no, ten o'clock. To for a simple cobus, I used a crutch and some awoke came, said I. And Branda most of the mind and any mood, I used to say,
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0: 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Osemi ko di phone phone sunu sunbu afo no edin pen to bi abechiro ape no se mi mi sin signboard
1: David
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0: yi telephone number me yusu no over 25 years ago 30 years aso for the so de bebra nante bebra ba obo ma ba ya no a change ni number no change ni din. No, it's a suburban. Maybe it's a suburban. I saw the dice. I saw the dice. A day is for. Tis a me has a criminal. I don't know me by Bazan.
1: I'm
0: a brand me dice.
2: Silver 98.3.
0: It is some kind of yajuma. Oh, by my wife, it's soon some nobody. Problem be a soon piano pain. I met us. Appear. When you sound a pay a shrill, so I yet a movie.
1: Okay.
0: And soon, yes, sir, you put a moose. 40 days and in a. I saw some of my contents have been charged 40 days.
1: Papa, Nancy, what grown up so?
0: Ace! Ace! And never cost it anything.
1: I said, if you
0: are. I said, you're so about who Nancy wouldn't offer. Tinasa, what grown up? You have who Nancy? If you a come with you as a sabum. And then I hear tell you soon. Appear
1: at the chair
0: and then I hear tell you soon. And then I saw some conclusions with 2 minutes with the yachty. And then about time also. Everything you come on. Yes, see for 40 days in your appear. At the journey, I my just want to massage 40 days in there. I can't tell you buying a meko sign. Soon somebody catch him, somebody mad at the nine swans and a match.
2: Okay,
0: and what's a man just want to massage? See,
1: net. I'm not saying you open at the edge, more.
0: Tabby! 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
1: I'm telling you,
0: 40 days in your mention.
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0: FM. I just want to my possum pie. 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Now, the young fool with him. Appear my mention, I can tell you. Or probably not be at the manual. na ma chere ni on fa nku yusu e ti o mo si mi o
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0: this our last question after you make phone lines effective.
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0: 2 months, I would have known.
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0: moon sooner. 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
3: hello
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3: Baby.
0: Sir, Apia, Ogusua or Cassana, Miss Me Hussumuno. Answer, me Pusana Quadano, or why didn't you say, me and me Hussumu? And the radio be my name, Miss Aquadano. Send a senior, dear, you know, hide him from him. But the Bussasus will say better than Mammy and the Nay Cassay. Or Benjamin, sir, a summer may catch any funny banner, we are no correct. And as soon as we catch him, send a banner, your friend Matilda, the Busan is so big on the mobile within Matilda. 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My son and supper. Oh, dear, dancing, dear, but what? 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
3: afranto
0: si wo station wo si wo station wa busa so pe ba bi anwa ka afo ni gina no e wo station wo na o tru ha ayi abobo ya afo ko fini abobo ya afo bi gina gina wa anwa ka afo no wo su po di fo ne fo ne sunsun bu afo obi a be chiro why ana ni ye mo ba fre number be ye wo yira why I ran in for the sank. Appear song. Song. Well, Obito Baga Sabina says, what the idea? What to walk out said, he said, Abu, what an assassin honor, or his own friend. And I want to walk out said, there be what an assassin honor, or his own friend. I had done a mammy, I mean, the damn Tony Uncle Pocasus McCrammy, and a cow who tammy and the Namsam, I'm with him now. And Radim, I mean, two can go through him.
1: Okay, 0244020940.
0: My God.
1: Over to me, Afre. What when you need also
0: my free? God. My God. My God.
1: Soon soon we'll be coming for you.
0: Open
3: me. Hello.
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0: Now, Afre, no, I didn't come over here.
4: Ah, na me tafanya ba ma na wakasa na wakwe na na wakasa.
1: Okay, okay. Can you call me when you would come? I'm
0: ready.
1: Oh, now, bear man, see what you mean, Cassa. Ah, okay, but you must
0: have my. I found a cassa. Then it was
1: a cassa.
4: A barber cassa.
0: I didn't know
4: what was real.
0: Oh, yaddy.
4: That's right.
0: A dear, dear. Then
4: say, I am the Yamaha, my Yalia. Almost
0: a pressure.
4: I'm a question of who I got him. It's not one of my islands. I'm almost a pressure and I'm a almost the author.
1: Hey. Papa,
0: I shall see it to me. Oh, sir,
1: any pressure.
0: I shall see it. I shall see it. I shall see it. I
1: any pressure.
4: I want Sunday. I don't want that. I want
5: some crown.
0: I'm there. 98.3. I
4: don't know. I'm a cotton. I'm a cotton. I'm a cotton. I'm a cotton. I'm a cotton. I'm a cotton. I'm a cotton. I'm a cotton. I'm
0: the pressure I found in the water stream. Oh. I mean, mom, but
1: the
0: one who used to wear themselves are different in San Kwan.
4: Why?
0: I dear me, woman, you shouldn't yet. My mother was to fund that castle. I. Now, Obitan and Chetan is so good to be TDB Enchi. Not Enchi written in so good to the old. I. Mammy was at Tifunda Castle. Say, I'm slave, dear Manua. On two of yes. I've got any new couple besides what will be a friend in China.
1: Mammy, where are the entry? Okuna, Okasa, or Nian Casano. I was
4: ready.
5: Silver, 98.
0: I've offered a swan, said the Susan Magman City.
1: Hey.
0: Mammy, Sammy, there was a son who won a one can of cra. Unamibukum.
4: Daddy, daddy, daddy.
0: Mammy, some minute was a son, one kind of cry, one amid a coon.
4: Look, I mean, the minister, and I mean, care one cost of
1: that. Hey, Mammy, Papa say, or who's out to Funda Castle, and she no evidence I go to Tiso.
0: I treat him inside Gunny Tiso, and she no.
1: Okay, and she
0: treat him inside Gunny Tiso, and Bobna.
1: Oh.
0: I was a man to Funda Castle. On
1: thousands,
0: and I'm not going to be so good. It's not all so people flowers and open it in Chevy. The Antino say, no, couldn't the other new crew in the same good.
1: Hey,
0: oh, my man, the new crew in Casa.
1: Hello.
0: Open you what to say?
6: I shall walk home.
0: Now, wouldn't you, Nana?
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0: When you saw some of them pass on from and I'm off me.
6: Everything.
0: It's a name.
1: It's
0: a name. It's a name. It's a name. It's a name. It's a name. It's a name. It's a name. It's a name. It's a name. May show a man of play when it abiding in Amraman in Wati. Eh, Bama Munica say, when I'm your son, but almost say the baby I was soon soon. I almost say no man in our soon soon, your brother say.
1: Hey,
0: Tisicaton is something to me, you know. What's a Roman question for my papa?
1: When you'll be a bonny,
0: Busan Samoa.
1: Eh, Openny, why you'll be bonnyana?
0: And your bed and
6: room.
0: Oh,
1: Papa say tika account sir na she sunsun mu old breath sir
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0: ti ama pa want to be ko no oba ni nyina mena mani mu ntentem
1: Chronoma Francho woni ba Chronoma Francho station ho
6: oh odi no mu ho
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0: Wa yene juma na we nyesika. 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I told my name, my own son of one Bible. Not some papa name when you met your daughter, son. 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Sister, we over 3 years ago. Oh, yes, he can't die. I feel you've been this a woman will be done. I think women is like a feeling. I
1: cannot or yes, can.
0: But they want to attack her and kill her.
1: Madame
0: Catro.
1: Hey,
0: Tiway, I was so tenable. Now, why you want to send a juma? That is running peja, a piano. A piano was his winners in Biaka.
1: Mammy, who will be people from Bissa?
7: You see, in case you can't make a comment, I do so. It's a little too.
1: Hello. Good morning.
8: Hello.
0: Okay, Safi.
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0: want to be any naso want to be any
1: naso okay yes
0: 0244 0204 0940 and flash number no number no nebo go phone so no one odi for me number no
1: number na ba
0: obu ona o flash ahwe se be kwa obu onso a
1: number we be 25 years 30 years
0: flash dey say twem say me flash number ahwe dey twem
1: 0204 0209 40 frebra ye mompa ye ma ye hwesunsun mu de eta wachi de edi wachi a ene wo kudi asie. Okay, good morning.
8: Good morning.
1: Opani udin wo kasa fi hin.
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0: Ano pe wo ha wona sei.
8: Papa. Josh, who can walk and pay him? Yes, yes. Okay,
0: my phone, the fruit, no, Kakrana, and Kasay.
8: I am a man.
0: Oh, passport, I did to coin. Oh, passport, a new
8: year.
0: A new year. A new year. A new year. A new year. A new year. A new year. A new
8: year.
0: A new
5: year.
8: A new year. A
0: passport year. A new year. A new year. A new year. A new year. A
8: Papa,
0: my God.
8: Open
0: your phone passport to Bremen, open a mini idea for my what?
8: But your man,
0: or be person of Bruno do too quiet, but my baby the nurse forms one penny, my wounded yeda. Bremen, the man of Bremen is used my demo. I have our passport to the Bremen. Now you milk with my what?
8: But your man,
0: so bad for number, chronomer friend to additional. 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
9: I'm a catastrophe.
1: The chem so Alex. Okay. Apa any Alex in Nkomo?
0: Alex, me the one do yes mojem wati.
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0: I serve this one fan in Sanka. Na onye wakra in free room wati.
9: I tell you.
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1: Hey,
0: one sorry, I wouldn't yield
5: that. I hope Uncle Cannon 8.3 FM.
0: You will cast my kumako for a turn of wish ya.
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0: And Eddie Jar tuning in him.
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0: tis a one Kenyan. 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If you free more, the young cassa. Ti ano pay on se di fo mi kure su su de bo ni pa na ami se na de o je de bi e be bo na ma na su ma jo no ma se mi ti
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0: But
1: counseling of death.
0: Aye, and then sooner that you are not sure so I you man and any yet. Me name the other see one more coin. Eh? I done now, Wobetia, as I done in the one quite yada. I done now, Dombre. Oh, to us at the half an hour, Quadiana, Okoye. The Okoye never brought with Dachiana. Oh, persons money, but if for any man, when you remember fire and swap bombers from the Abba. Oh, to Adiana, Oye.
1: Okay, 02440209 40. Good morning.
10: Good morning.
1: Open your Odin, baby, at your tongue, Kefi.
10: Because
1: you're for you. Kojo for you. What's the Odin saying?
10: For you.
0: Sir, open your own maker, say, me name it. Also, the Kojo for you. And I know, sir. But what's that? A year be Kosovo, Pankono Corners, when we are
5: home. Silver, 98.
0: Not over a year, Nassi. Not soon, soon, Obiat Sanatin in some Saturday. Aye.
1: Hey.
0: Obi at sem in sem say, a tune in semuja. I don't know punk or no quan, so be nim. A man and nim marina woman, paja, and tis as he could be a ton in summer.
1: Ebeshi.
0: Ebeshi.

0: All right, Osha Omrena. I bought no so up on Simanwachi. Haya Silver 98.3 FM. Royal Sport, Jimmy, dear, I said, this be
1: a Thursday
0: edition. Then I could be my best as if you say, not yet a cock of PM Suaman and I'm on some no. Oh, as you ate me, eh, papa, papa, papa, papa, papa. Now answer, Enra, my car, Carrick, watching me, I record, to my NSA. For the first time in so many years, you can 50 years in you. Say Manchester United, as a 2 goals, not team B, as you are about Eddie Asawamu, 50 years in you. Sansebe professional Santo Olisi Eri Muslim Yinabe Bremo Na Enra Na Mipachoye Carabao Cup Manchester United 3 Fieshe Mienu Emma Timna Nidi Enso Eri Brighton and Hove Albion After some Utimiton Carlos 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Messia. Not football can't correct. Was it Hurricane and deserve ballon d'or? Where any Messi, similar Messi on ya she. And the year, and the year review, no. When I'm paying for Anfa Kokwasa Kokwasa. When Openia, your friend Ed Jenny Fantino, or Pianist Anu or Yokum Messi. When I'm paying for Anqua Trace, Anquaya, and I say, and Tabli ballon d'or. Also, Alpha Koma Messi. When ensemble bra, I'm an ensemble. Also, a bet me at a. Se said a toy bully. Any opinion for a Mark Water. Se siano omo, also a year free, a year chess bobo quorum. Se siano mosi, omania, the mutumedia to us at Chamino. Toy bully, so when you are so area to all. Clear like you follow and ever be taking over. It is toy bully, as you as a seminal. 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Europa League matches ever ho La Liga matches and a EFL Cup and I said Carabao Cup no to donos etim ever ho na Carabao Cup e fun tuja say Chelsea and suni Liverpool and about fourth round no Arsenal and Fleet Town and su mu se semina or Brentford friend professional and su ebetimi area bro

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Why and I want to be out to our banner as area mano. Now, players in the crowd, why and why and should be a team as short list. This and many more. Any Eddie Abramo. Now, having run out as ultimate and a moon squad. Say, on the best young Ghana, where a la Cote d'Ivoire. Say, she was a heavy run out into the team coach. Now, squad a bay as an ultimate and a moomo. As Eddie Nimu and Semina. As ever to me, Eddie Abreu. You have been division one league first chess, no. Might the one is at me to ja, and also why, and so, and why, and at me, yes, yeah. When it is simple, bra, yes, ever to me, Eddie Abreu, as our server, 98.3 FM. Now, on say, eternity, and so, Ere me pacho, I prepare costas, on any see you. I had a penny for the Cossiadu, and paying for so much at me at your Amazon. You win and send me bra, you had a bread to make the so, this and many more, any other bro. It's you, you can't be a chair on bar. Yet if you send a bet to me at Tuja, I send poor crown a professional send the Ulysses. And so, Eddie, I'm an instant or so, about the Twamos today. You're trying on Abbasisia.

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1: Alright, it's young calling 10 times in your offense and Kakra. Ya popono air from Ramo Royal Sports Jumadiana so and a test day erection into your Roman near runs and sentiment. Neko Piaman and Coach Division One Liga, Namiatma and also Abetimi Atocha, not Division One Ligno. Yes, free. I have zone 1B. Also, she see at the first, no, not me part of a access bank. She said, an access bank, BM. I am UMB Division One League. And I say, no, yeah, but else our Ghana, she said, I am UMB bank, no,
0: almost sponsored
1: Division One League, you know. It's yes, free. I have zone 1B. Now, zone 1B matches in Ebbets, yes, Saturday, Saturday, 19th September. Now, I have VC Warriors, Ebbets, and a few. Now I tune in sa area fre ayemi pacho aye Bektero Sasana and obekoso ewo wenchi sports stadium. Sam matches ebetimi akoso KAC Soccer Academy Esu Betrefi ewa nana Kromansa Park na omosini Yape FC Esu Eri Abani Techima 11-1 days. I'm about to know Ohene Amiyaw Stadium. Number 2, I'm on the Afra Woman of Mighty Royals. No, I'm also Eri Abani. Na uko PM Esu Ewo Aya Nana Ajmabedu Parker. Aya Dama Unity Sport Club. Ono suni Techima Liberty Youth. Esu Ene Edibe Bwani. Esu Etim Ewo. Eti we Aya Zone 1B matches. Na uko PM Zone 1A. Mighty 1. We UMB Mighty 1. No, Yebenya Stead Fast. Almost about the Aliu Muhammad Sports Stadium. Now, I'm on the Power Sporting Club. Esu Eri Abani, Sankara Nationals. Esu Betina Red Tamale United. On the Red Tamale United game, no. And also, Eber Koso Ewa Mipacho, Yendi Youth Resources Center. Now, so much, no. Esu Eri Abba, Oibenya Kalibi Sporting Club. Esu Betina Male Jabez Stadium. Now, I'm on the Brukum City. Esu Eri Abani. Now, Kopimo Zontuna. 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Now copy my Lego Nenia Parker, FC Nenia, Esu Nukunu FC, Samachinus ever to me Abaso, Sachina Golden Kicks, ever to Tuba AstroTurf. Now money West African Football Academy, I a Chinese Tiakan Wafa, Home Stars. 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Kotoku Royals. 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Great Olympics. Esu Betina Tuba AstroTurf. Na Omane Tuamonsa. Esu Eri Afre Team Na. Niti. 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Na Omane Eri Abweni.
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2: it's a very good game and nice game for we are here to prepare the team for the World Cup so every match is preparation match for Ghana so we are happy We have started in a good note, and we are hoping that we are going to end up in a good note. We are happy to be here. You saw our team, how they play. We have an all-round team. Every department of our team is good. We always wanted to do something that will help the team, not individual play. So you can see from the fact that we play as collective play. So that's our motivation, and we are going to continue with whatever we are doing. We started it from the qualifiers. We won so many matches. We can score goals at any time, but we want to continue here so that when we get there, we can do the same. We used to score more goals when we were playing the qualifiers, and we have about three or four players in U20 that went to Poland, and they are back. They are not in the team. So we have quality all the time, and we are happy to have them all the time. So we are going to continue and score more goals. But at the same time, we can defend. You can see from the field, we can defend at any given time. So we are happy for our play.
1: Etwe esu ayo coach adakwa esu eni etimiti ne ganiye mfuru waniye kopiema. Na we ye kopiema esu bibianu Ghost Stars na onze Over the weekends, and I be being ghost as able to attend in a crowd of folk. Now we should die, Kwame Poku Beyeba, on an intimacy go, but not any enough. Emma has from a go down, as about to take Kanye 2-1. Now, I know you see, and send me to me cause wa, and on to me and to Jan, and GF, discipline committee, Timmy Tennis, yeah, on a minute taboo, above be being ghost as, almost be being ghost as no, I'm a charge you, Omo, Ninianus, I'm a preachy. The protocols are involving my game. Now, which I'm also protocol meeting bridge, you know. I have protocol 7/C/5 and a stroke V and a 8/8H and a stroke 8I. And I'm listening and I say, enhance my day. I'm going to me and to also my safety and security protocols, no. And also, I'm to me and Yajuma and I'm a chief executive officer. Mr. Kwasi Edun, so you're charging with breach of Article 34/6D of the Ghana Premier League Regulation 2025. Nini, I say. I say match and I say game 8 me across against us to folk, no. I allege, say, I'm a club, no. I'm going to me and comply with my day. Accreditation and almost anti any access control requirement by allowing among my chief executive officer of a different question to answer 80 million in that perimeter. No, now I didn't want to say almost say a further alleged say question to answer 80 attempt at the Senate and your improper conduct. As a senator, so much as in a perimeter, no verbally, or to me, as a sort of abuse, much official, or not to etime this, how much, no, it's a secrecy, I do any club, be piano ghost us, Amo, Antony, Ami Adma, Ochina, so Amomra, Emeo Mano, Nayanse, and Nayanse, way forward, and also Ebetimi Akoso, as etime Evo, Nayan Frua, Nianco Piema, Niaco Piem, and so Evo Ayatima. The D Eddie Bipiano Coastal. Says some head coach a heavy runner. Necessiano, almost our Bipato, a African qualifiers gamer. I'm a Bopo S. Eddie Tia, the Blasters of Ghana. Nano, and a coach and did a heavy runner. S. Amomadia to Etimi and them on the squad. Now, can the squad now? Or shall I say for Goki personal? Now, Goki person of a Goki person, Yansa Yahia Fofana, and of Lafont Alban, Kony Mohammed. Now, defenders, no, of a year. Kuala Dwe, also on a senior player, a senior, the senior brother of a player, the didn't a desire to announce a kind as a man of French, the French, and I said, Le Blues of France, or another just a desire to see a kind when in your opinion, the Guara Dwe, or no, a second man like Côte d'Ivoire, Watara Kasum, Unyabi, Evan Indeka, Osmani Diomani, of our brother, Agbadu Emmanuel. Kusunu Odilon, Tabi Christ, and a Conan Kislin. Now, about Merfodis now, of Ibrahim Sankara, Frank Kessie, Inawa Christ, Zabi Patrick, Amadou Kony, and Eddie Dwe. Attackers no of Yan Diomandi, Ono Etimi Bobusi Academy Real Madrid, of Nicolas Pepe, Ture Basumana, and of Juan Boni, Wai Ele. Of Mboho Jan and of Fofana Rian. It's when Emrantia coach and didn't refer a heavy runner. As you me from say, honestly, Mira Emabo, I have got qualifies. Almost a Babo Editia or Michael Kuro Ghana. As you eat me ever. Nayon Konya Kopiema, near Kopia and Sefufruma, not yet for Tuja, say I am a patcho, I have fan choice player of the week, no, and Yababi Tuja, na Ebetuja, a three players, it's me for a homo, a David. Jamfi Junior, also David Jamfi Junior, Asia Kai, Edema Bibiani, Adisia Karima, I am a patcho, I assert to good 04. Over the weekends, Otimipo hat trick, Edema, I assert to good 04, almost 8 me Fano, and a Goki Panadi, and so Ede, Benjamin Asari, almost an air captain, Edema Akra House of Folk, and a Kotoko, Amo Pelini Joseph Amua, it's when it bless me and sir, where air is a fans, no, Munimu Bakonamon to Mabamano, no, almost 8 me Enya. Emi Pacho, Aya Otim Enya, Aya fans, player of the week, no, Onus Etim Ewini, Esu Etim Evo. Neko Pium Evo Wafu B at a 17 cap, no, Nako Piuma. Ebe Shasia, Eshasia Tuesday, no, also Tuesday, Ghana, and Burkina Faso, a boy, and a Shamo, Aya 4-0, where Aya Mano, Wafu B at a 17 cap, no. Your next game, Ebe Basua, Ebe Basu, Ensu Evo, Aya Mi Pacho, Aya. 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
2: It's a very good game and nice game for my girls. We are here to prepare the team for the World Cup, so every match is preparation match for Ghana, so we are happy. We have started in a good note and we are hoping that we are going to end up in a good note.
0: Silver Sports. Silver Sports.
2: All round team. Every department of our team is good. We always wanted to do something that will help the team, not individual play. So you can see from the fact that we play as collective play. So that's our motivation. And we are going to continue with whatever we are doing. We started it from the qualifiers. We won so many matches. We can score goals at any time, but we want to continue here so that when you get there, we can do the same. We used to score more goals when we were playing the qualifiers, and we have about three or four players in U20 that went to Poland, and they are back. They are not in the team. So we have quality all the time, and we are happy to have them all the time. So we are going to continue and score more goals, but at the same time, we can defend. You can see from the field, we can defend at any given time. So we are happy for our play.
1: And you are also a open year fellow, coach Adakwa, and I'm pretending because O church and Semin United Mamma say, I'm qualifies, no, not omitting me a lot of goals. It's a person bookrano, a people cry any cause a bisou at to quire, I'm a previous clubs are. Omo eye foreigners enti komo omudia na ka ebin pogwane ka ye ten na ka bokene for sofo no omo baji enti wey ene esma ye di si na awia
0: Silver Sports
1: se beba na di local scene bi present mi abremo enti etwe ho ba foreign news eye up next enti etwe ho aba sandwich professional edemobrem

volunteer mascot the sports lecturer now telling Kasa what the F70P Egu Waponoso Ama Yen to Fana Jen Conquer for Crossway. Na Jen Fan Samoa E Boom Fumpa El Foreign Front No Emerald Our Silver 98.3 FM tuning on. Now we tune in no che and answer what ye you may dear nebi bias what may come on. 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born I'm going to be more than SS games. Ha, I'm not putting in an arm. I guess a loose in corner. Coventry City, Elusu, Mopolitia, Aston Villa, all the reform Air Villa Park. No, I'm going to be more Coventry, Shamu Academy, and Sir. We're going to be back with Manchester United. Cecilia Etuatu, Manchester, Opanina, Fred Michael Carica, where head coach, Edmund Manchester, no, and not that what's in a fear, Old Trafford, what's in a fear, Lusu Gamer. No, Bianim say, Manchester, Apiki 2 up. Gosa, or met me Viero, Bonnet, where you desire, Emma Brighton and Hove Albion, FBN Hostler, and Montero, Umbelevo Pagano, Emma Campacro, and Yajuma or Manchester Fosua, after the game, and St. P. and Epa, Medina Betwood, Bias, what may come on. If you want, yeah, Yanko Pimo La Liga, Santander, and where, Nanra Damasena, Dajeri Pusu, Atletico de Madrid, Omotinafie, El Riyad Metropolitano Sports Stadium, and Portia Osasuna. All the way from Pamplona after the game, no, na Atletico de Madrid, Obata Karenaya, Osasuna, Antimante, Rachel, Ose, Diego Pablo Simoni, El Chola, where coach everyone, ATM, no, then you're Brie Passe, from the dear, I want to say,

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Madame Esther ewo Europe no dey sa birthday message we. And so ede abba. So happy birthday to you. 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That's right. 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We a retirement ceremony. 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So we ye retirement ceremony ena baso. Yeah, break my boss. 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

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Yeah, the tuberculosis and church and adisiano ebano me wo Juliana Anabila ewaha Sansuna Osei Poma Matilda so waha and EJ Echampoma Rachel and so waha in tea.

0: mammy and son, Omunina, your public health officials. 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Ena, AJ, a champon, Rachel. Oh, okay. Last week, the last time now, oh, okay. You now, oh, by not feeling it. Say that was the first time, and I said,
1: That was your first time.
0: Yes. So, how was it like?
1: I was feeling anxious at first, but it was okay when I came to sit on the table and I was able to deliver what I talked about. So, the feeling was normal. It's okay.
0: Oh, okay. I it's a brof no one my brof in it also. Maybe I show more yeah students from Eastern. Oh okay. Mummy and saying now.
1: That's right.
0: Oh okay. Timo mo study then.
1: Pasho yeah. Public health.
0: Yeah, public health.
1: I actually my friend health promotion. Yeah.
0: Oh okay. Promotion. Okay. I see. So what are some of the things I'm yeah student? More in a say more year more in a way more year no
1: children
0: hospital. So what are some of the experiences I'm gada and with the same more be opportunity now will be a candidate. Rachel the kind how day
1: for sure experiences I mean yeah you was school me you see book mad yes opportunity and go outside the school and go share health promotion so about the public. Say a bit more my way or my moody who there was some way, didn't find some way. You was school me in your acquaintance, your mock quaint see near back attached me, never feel that. A high young one say a bit treachery. You knew an um, I for my pump, be a bit more information be about my pumudin. Then your queen, I say, health promotion is all about giving health education. In saying your queen, I say, Baba, I say, nay, and so, your kind, they all say, you knew an about my pumudin. It's make us experience, I mean, kakranon.
0: I see. Yes. I see. Nice, pa. Me pa cho can be beer.
2: What can you say? It was
0: cool. But your brother in him never in microphone, man.
2: It was cool. You see, I'm book my dear Kwan, but your bad attachment to MCH, no. Brother, you mind, and brother, you must watch your train, your ma. It was say your bar outside, it was educated. They might be watch your dinner, say, or they are baha, yababa, yes, yababa, yababa, yababa, yababa, yababa, yababa, yababa, yababa, yababa, yababa, yababa, yababa, but you had that information ever attachment in motion.
0: I see. Aside radio, so I'm by here in Fabio Namosa, acquire more education.
2: But you see, Nico schools and I'm sorry more.
0: Oh, okay. I see. Nice. Me patcho Anabila say, Obe can be account. What's your experience?
3: My experience, my practical side, my MCH.
0: Ben microphone, you know.
3: Pacho experience maybe MCH maybe and I say maybe outside the school now maybe see a practical aspect of the Asian theory now Asian with school. Pacho,
0: oh dear, okay. I think it's a okay. Yeah, and topic for discussion and tuberculosis. And straight away and you move it straight into Yadishian. Me patcho why not me chatting finish so na me chatting for Rachel. Okay, Rachel, me patcho. Yen shi TB, tuberculosis. Eye day fire in mukaka. No be an fibin ka.
1: Me patcho me da was sick, baby. Wa kwenya o dia mami se minka samfa tuberculosis ya re hu. Ya kati tuberculosis, I know ani try the shots, e kan TB no. Na yare a che ye pa o ya set na mu se dada e ko beni na no. A che ye pa. Bi mu kwa re fi se tuberculosis kwa da so, but e wo hopa. A cat is tuberculosis, sir. Obaya can't cast a moon, your friend in San Juan. Name Pacho, a infectious disease. Your cast a yarebi infectious disease, yarea obiobia, mimeti mayabi, obisubeti mayabi, any friend infectious disease. Now, cobra for cast a moa mode by near from mycobacterium tuberculosis. Now, a respiratory disease, and I'm from mem homimu, and I'm a yinga siren. Now, oh, homes are moa wani bia. 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A yam from mem a farm from mem na yam milk with mammy and your ninty. In the so nice to go basabasano. Obi obia, nem from a farm, me a mini be me whom you call me moa. Miss Mania tuberculosis moa one ibi. Say cat tuberculosis, I'm say, I shall say any dear farm one. Your kind introduction, dear farm
0: one. If I want
1: to,
0: oh, okay,
1: obi obia, miss me to me a infectious disease.
0: Okay.
1: Enna, your friend is say, oh, moa, yen yon a mom, ye, juma wo. Mining sites, mining, or more galam safe for no. And I'm so moye in food so majuma, dad, ni now, more home in food so call mumunti. Or Mahara wanted the kind, and when the kind to chema into a home to tuberculosis, more one you call ni munana, as I say in a jumana, a daddy, a man who say, dear near mammy, a demonious tuberculosis. So when you be a overboard persistently for more than 3 weeks.
0: Okay.
1: 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When you now before, finds the super aces so still. Ultimate ramages now cut a soapy pound, and I'm in free now at so. Upon so nerdy, and it won't mean the day or so bet say out at once. Soon would your way out so at it. We once I was so at it. I won't be free by, and I'm say, walk one home me tuberculosis tomorrow, and you be a cold moon in sea. Or so bet it. And I'm a patch of tuberculosis, no. So because say any yent mean someone inqua, me patch old me power can be a intersa. It's me someone call a curable, it's me treat manuco. And now I will fall in so. So oh, banner and eh, now the nickel hospital. Panny and I at the warm, my bitsino. So being now be ash and so dear, Edawaha, and has our panniano, a tuberculosis panny. It's a messer, I will fall now more call hospital. 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
3: 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Eno, uja experience bia, nun chest se bia, all of a sudden, when you're tuberculosis, just a Uber hospital near testo. And no, unto me, and for one, and diagnosis without testing. But trying, and see, Anna, and also so, when you're tuberculosis, needing so, will be a when you've been your curable to me, unto me, yet to me, you're quite a bit my first one, your bellboama, what to me, a free tuberculosis in a yarin, like the iron a free room. Anna, it be a monso so. When you're tuberculosis and so swan. Be a quiet of a fast or about or more or no more tin. Any a uncle for more bear one, over bomb or bind. And it's a uber now when you're tuberculosis. The weather will be a when you're tuberculosis and obey when you're tuberculosis. And it was a wind to me, ancient nose masks. Protect you by wearing nose masks. And I think so. Oh, but why? And I will sneeze. Yeah, you cover your mouth. Yes. And I think so. So, more almost any minion, a kind of more those that smoke, you know. Almost so many prone to the disease. And be over HIV so so. A simple cell bit many be.
0: Obi over HIV.
3: Yes, please. But sure, because HIV no immune system. I say I destroyed that. So obi a tuberculosis no so eba almost so ebe destroy immune system or chest no. And because immune system no you can not immune fight against disease. No. And in eba ya easy. So obi ti many be.
0: Oh, okay. I see. So the main symptoms in here, they're him.
3: Main symptom and a coughing.
0: Coughing.
3: Persistent cough like. And just be over 1 or 2 days or say many tuberculosis. I say 1 hour over not to say I did 3 weeks, but still now as a mood like a severe, yeah. And I think so a drainage, that fancy so air quincy so but still now sweating. Won't you say? And now oh one man now so it. Who did you what means a mimi did come? Miss me no more be a mammy so tick. But
0: now so
3: tick.
0: And at the same time, now say a bow one.
3: No, say a bow one. Come over one on the swab on say, oh, chest. Hey, oh, yeah.
0: Okay.
3: So,
0: the bassana, nay, say, won't say,
3: oh, yeah. Hospital, tent him.
0: Okay. Eh, night, Poma, Febby, come away.
2: But sure, Miss me, dear me, when you say, if I show, say, you were in fear, feeling. Say, be Rebecca's who be in a tuberculosis. Ain't one in two inside the deep, maybe Obi was I really be obitinia to inside the deep, and obitinia to a shatter, because I say, be our shatter, we mean family sanka, and our shatter, I mean she be, if I show you in frame, and we are, and yes, I want me punish our tarry about qua, and now ubi nebby, and I may patch the messiah, I can't only say, Unya, who sa near me our bobo, so ya, who na me away, won't mean that also right here, may patch my infant nephew, hospital near your check up, and I see where you feel few months or so. Me advice say, me mama and papa no say, omo be bi bi window say the beya and fema be den, e be ra den mo na say obi aba ho abeka sa, e di bi di ni be pie, na unya sa ya we ni pa che dem so me di be
0: kan. Okay, I see. So you say no, mama ye hu. It's a new mama ba ku mi no aye betumi, aye aye betumi aboa. Ye ya dada sitting him ye fro car. Ye fa ha ye polluting from an any ade. Ye dada system personally dear na ye ankasa yenya honda so be a honda so be na yenya. Yes ye be to me dear boy home by in their free.
2: If I chose any poor baby in fan say ni pa baby wa messer say ye kwa bishin looks max. And I say wouldi come to win him said what's a one chain or ya really be. Say oh but when I say win him say who be. Obe kuta looks max na ube bekata one and as ubekuta hanky. Na the bekata nas who tun to su a messer say ye betun egu yim handkerchief any.
3: Seven and I 8 need na you dine back from single room. Now ye them and on the sum say I was saying to me be a windows because back who would be a hidden easy saying I be
0: three
3: affairs.
0: I see. Na say say na ye and Kasa Ghana any Kumasi ye will Kumasi say na Ghana ni Kumasi city. Ye risk. I say ye bet me any tuberculosis. Ye share environment na Rachel then I'll be can found some of the activities are air cause why if you say aside ye individuals no. What are some of the things are air cause so it will crum ye kwa hone a dia ye yan kasaso. Say ye shiny ye di 2 year e bet me a buanema ya we be sa no enter.
1: But show me that's it. Risk ni de a very high. 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
0: oh I see you and I think say ye de base ya so eje ye champion Rachel and otin and kan say for ma Matilda and Juliana Anabila aha ye be dama se se mobile na mo colleagues on more campus then na mo catch omo tuberculosis no more canon I will for no one thing then I'm okay moon can be me chum near fame chatter.
1: Maybe sure. Your colleagues are more school ma part via mokon ceremony. I almost a much shanibi. And yes, I make it here will be neighbor celebrity saying I have school for any dear any the engine to your best say. She said I am munya move I can't care boy because anything smoke say ye we or jaw to dear you. Nina to me, my Irene Biba. And apart from so your choir, I'm my experiences are nose mask now a best channel because the public bread trash your own so young career would be. Yeah, Miss Mobema. Yeah, yes, it's and Tem Kakrana. Oh, call baby and the public brains so are overcrowded places now. We're born by protecting yourself. So, best share a nose mask. See, many animal moves school. The American, no, made a mistake.
0: You,
3: for sure, Emma, classroom also, so on say your collection, sir. Especially, Mimus, we say your class, your daughter. And see, a bus and a bar, you can see at a team, Timua. I am not young co class, you be better now, Bonton. So, your banner, your Kakaya Bumus, and your Tibby Benz, and I was so into me more mobile because I think I say, oh, and I say, because I will be walking to the close, and I say, you'll be better to me and you
0: Um, for home kwatari obi do home home betimi atari na tuberculosis bi ayem from home yare doesn't mean so want to me fa wo ho and ka obi even though space no but aya intimi emma na gina space medum 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Later, my guest, Urajon National President, Ghana National Association of Authors and Publishers. Very soon, Obeba Studio, near share fallout from the computerized school selection placement system. Yeah, it's a no ye me discussion. And Shadi, mamenye bed days, nene ada yina canoe for very quick crime sana. Yeah, the discussions, no, Abba. Aha. Mini NDC near Bako declaration of intent. Shadi uhua now the nini na to so na me no one after the other. Yeah, and Sakrana yeah. Last week ne so Nana Shamo see you Shamo movement. Ne lunch no echo so that's right. Remember we can't ask him

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0: I relate it to asem
1: oh say we ni de hweso fo bi wo honum me de ya wo kan de wo si me met meja me ma no honum akọ baby abra Mean Kaiser Mako baby. 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Say a Bema shark, Hana. And says you, Nana Pempe. Or Banre, bring Bema no so a brain.
0: Did you jagu so good, dear mammy? Sever FM, would dinner baby a cassafi? Sever FM, would dinner baby a cassafi? Hello? Hello. Mr. Safrebium, Olai ni munya kra. 0557 0557 15 15 11 11 78 78 0557 0557 15 15 11 11 78 78 hello, Silver FM. 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
3: Because I'm Shuman School, I'm from Jericho.
0: Jericho, who didn't have a day?
3: A friend is a girl who banned me, who's a boy, and you're hello.
0: Yet you are, Jericho.
3: A friend is a Volga, Volga, and I'm a minister. No, but I couldn't obey you.
0: I'm going to go to the house. I know, said Frafrafo, but na me per se, me per will be a man be confirm. Yo, Silver FM, we didn't baby a cassafi. And some baby.
4: Abana Naja, Mamunyan, Oyale. Oyale. Emma, I'm a man.
0: Sir, I'm a mrenti.
4: I'm not a man.
0: Silver FM, we didn't have a cassafri.
5: Good morning.
0: Good morning.
5: Papa, Mr. Antasi.
0: Oh, Abata. 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Oh, yet Timo Poti, so Tieno. Yeah, Joseph.
5: Now, my papa, so I'm going to say, Papa.

certain destination. We spend years building dreams, collecting memories, chasing goals. Yet one day, everything will be over. Everything we are just fighting for will be left behind. Jeff reminds us that time is limited and that every moment. And every moment we have is precious. So live with purpose, live with love, with all your support, all your heart. Leave behind kindness that will be remembered long after you are gone. 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
0: 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Oh, and you can any socket. 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And I won't chiano. 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

0: de kake ya hose wiase nipa mede chere bi anu yala ni ankasa ye de she evre kwepe ankasa ye papa has been group CEO Steven Kwabena Boateng and Dodo Nai Bonin Samna near friend of Kesben. She's in fear, no, a year 68 if I do see what Jay asked where Japa DNA, the Abrabo Boy in our journey now. 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Yes, say a Kaka at home. And Tiasi, a young we. Yeah, this she won't cry near the tree on four. And I chimbiado, and I'm quite biado. To baby, and share your wasry as they are. 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
0: So you know, TV, I say, yes, to subribi what it is. You know, we are tonight, yeah. Ya do ye kaka. Ya do ye kaka. Ya do ye kaka. 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Ya do ye kaka. Ya do ye kaka. Ya do ye kaka. Ya do ye kaka. Ya do ye kaka. Ya do ye kaka. Ya do ye kaka. 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Ya do ye kaka. Ya do

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Central University, Kumasi campus. And we have GICCC located behind the Tech Police Station. 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The Tanya Institute.

0: Yesu subri bi nacha si ekani se ya. 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I hear Safuano. What you fear no, a yet doom watching. 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Because you had your a 20. You can't say what a bantima, a brepo, fantastic, Tatasi, Safu, not some treasure. A giant with me grand auntie Abajuma, and Tin Simbian. And I don't say, Fianus, to send you a tune. 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
1: said, what could you do so?
0: It's where we are SHS. 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

man. Now we SHS or Tifia would did that. I did that for them. Pe break a crane, yeah, Jumaka crane, piss, cack a crane, two of my house. See, one shots here now on fan of funnies here. Money number, Nami Manajuman, yeah. 024457 61 81. So bet me affair a year money dress and all supermarket one one boy to many be a man. I am 0240 64 54 34. That's 024457 61 81. Friend now pick here, catch it and say, what is Ankai boy? It was 798.3. Dr. Singer, the man with the digital finger. I'm a man. Customers and a buano move fast as I.

7 o'clock a.m. Pepe Penetches, here, the Akansi in our way. I don't know who Jim never be. 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

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I say oh no, no, no. Pan nebi biansu ye kama. It's a live telecast prayers, which aired on Holy TV.

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1: All social media handles. Facebook, Evangelist Awisi. YouTube, same name, Evangelist Awisi. And the TikTok, the same Evangelist. So it's from morning to morning. Every Monday to Friday, 5 a.m. to 7 a.m. For any information, don't forget to WhatsApp us.

child for you, say, ah, hell, which of your child from hell is when you come from Eclipse, where to an out here as you so. I don't clear. Beautiful lady behind the camera. 98.3. The program is I say, your baby can't and Jimmy and Sabby. Yay, who will be Jahwani?

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One here said the royal transition. Deep sorrow, but grateful heart. The family of His Royal Majesty and the Suman Traditional Council invite you to the funeral rite of Honorable Nana Asum Ahinsa the First. Honorable Nana Asum Ahinsa the First. Or your name of Suman Traditional Council. Especially invite all Ghanaians.

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Yeah, twin and self free. Yeah, I don't fall. And Ghana for you now. 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Benny, no, I go ka. German North. I want Bruno a half for region. And I say, I can say Bruno region. That funeral arrangement in here. They keep in the back also. On Wednesday, 28th day of October 2026. I want one Casanifi. I want Goka. I'm here in the tomb, Pamua. In an aquacra, every day. And chin as you agree. Tuesday, sorry, Thursday, 29th day, Friday, 30th of October, 2026.

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Family house, Guka. Dear Papa, dear Nana, dear Auntie, dear Ambassador. I'm going to get a movie. W1 Alexander Wadi Eno ne ho kane Senye yegini no mama Senye so Mama Becky Senye Mama Rebecca Senye so Sinim Pong Eni Nana Asum and sign the first sentiment one less one as a Kuchimem W1 Alexander Bwadinzo. I don't know. I don't know. I don't know. I don't know. I don't know. I don't know. I don't know. I don't know. I don't know. I don't know. I don't know. I don't know. I don't know. I don't know. I don't know. I don't know. I don't know. I don't know. I don't know. I don't know. I don't know. I don't know. I don't know. I don't know. I don't know. I don't know. I don't know. I don't know. I don't know. I don't know. I don't know. I don't know. I don't know. I don't know. I don't know. I don't know. I don't know. I don't know. I don't know. I don't know. I don't know. I don't know. I don't know. I don't know. I don't know. I don't know. I don't know. I don't know. I don't know. I don't know. I don't know. I don't know. I don't know. I don't know. I don't know. I don't know. I don't know. I don't know. I don't know. I don't know. I don't know. I don't know. I don't know. I don't know. I don't know. I don't know. I don't know. I don't know. I don't know. I don't know. I don't know. I don't know. I don't know. I don't know. I don't know. I don't know. I don't know

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0: says to and to me boy and jano arashi enti tobo natural tobo eh kweni money or pray africa
1: papa papa papa
0: this is 0245 4795 says to I question washrooms is here. 0245 479562.

Okay, we'll be there about texting your messages. Your friend is Joshua Owusu. 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

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I'm 20 young from one who trying to say, dear Mutia. That's a question, Ed, to win to me, crab, or moon frame, tell me to be a pom now, also when you are one no a day, winning Cassa, Bogram, natural.

0: lady's pants from your suit. Not to defend yourself as her man. How are you going to defend yourself? 0245-479562. 0245-479562. Hello. Hello. 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Company is 0245-479562.
1: Music.org.g.
0: And in Nimwa, by a chance, we're picking up. I'm running.

0: It's time for solitude. 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Huh.
1: This one is Silver Super Dry. Time's on your way.
0: My eyes and I freeze.
1: Good of 3 to 4 days.
0: My blood freezes into
1: a poema be beyond where you come.
0: I want to believe.
1: Say Shadrach Mensa.
0: Whoever has cast the dice has
1: crossed
0: the Rubicon, a big buy.
1: Yeah. Charity. Winifred.
0: No, you can rest in one peaceful slice. Come in for the
1: sports professor. Medicine, where my median your crab and
0: shed. That's
1: where you come.
0: Where to Mount Zion like a
1: chief security man.
0: Come in for the
1: on duty.
0: Yeah.
1: It's in a chief. Who will be beyond where you find.
0: Come in for the
1: The source of your happiness. YOLO, you only live once.
0: Most good people die young. It's very difficult to try to keep a smile on in this dark situation when there's no
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0: A teacher.
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3: Yeah, Nami Adishir, Shalom. 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Onyankopon asamo se otine maye yemo meda se se muti na maye nshira mimiti ya miye nshira inti musumbe yenshira meda se
5: aya mensuro mensuro ya nyinya minama mensuro aya mensuro nara asantiman pochawa frami osofu Alexander Bruce Gatti uncle ato na Silver Live Worship ena yeti na miwa fasi ankasa ankasa Pastor Sami, and it's the witch yami. 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

0: 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Yes. 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

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I said, I know. 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Catalan, and you see, what to do it.